0: Mary J. Blige's Family Affair here on KDFM 101.3, 103.9. I'm Chris Donovan hanging out with you. And like I was saying, the State of the City address is happening for the city of Temecula. It's going to be happening on May 28th. Now you can join us. A couple of us are going to be out there attending the event. You can hear from city leaders, share the vision for Temecula's future. And if you want to buy tickets, you can right now. Just go to kdfm.com. It's right there on the main page. It says the State of the City address. Click on there and you'll find the link to go buy your tickets and join us and find out what's happening in Temecula here in the near future. Hopefully you guys could join us, okay? It's Chris Donovan hanging out with you. Don't go anywhere. I've got some great music on the way.
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2: Upland, this is on the 210 eastbound right before Campus Avenue. We have a crash there taking up the left lane. Your drive is slow and go from just before Baseline Road.
3: It's 77 degrees in Riverside, mostly sunny skies. Cloudy conditions expected around 8 this evening.
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0: 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More music, more variety. Happy Taco Tuesday. Hopefully your day is going by and your week is going by. That's fine. But like I was saying, we are still giving out 4 packs of one-day, one-park tickets to the Disneyland Resort to celebrate their 70th anniversary. They've been doing this for a while now, and they brought back the real-life Bluey show. It's happening at the reimagined Fantasyland Theater. You know that giant theater that's right before you get to Toontown? It's right in there. You should go check that out. But listen for the cue to call. It's going to be very obvious. It's just going to say call now and be caller 25. Not now. I'm not saying call now. I'm just saying it's going to happen sometime. You just never know. When you hear it, though, be caller 25. You're going to score yourself, you and three of your favorite people, away into Disneyland or Disney's California Adventure with 4-pack of one-day, one-park tickets. It's awesome. I love going to that place. So KDFM.com is where you can get all the information on this.
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2: Corona, this is on the 15 northbound right before the 91. We have a multi-car crash there. It's out of lanes and on the right shoulder. CHP is on the scene, so watch for some slowing as you approach this area.
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1: There once was a lady called Jenny who bought a new car for a penny. It was the greatest of deals till she counted the wheels, because it turned out it didn't have any.
0: The Lakers got swept out of the playoffs and their season is done. Sorry, Lakers. The Dodgers, however, have a game tonight and they're going to be releasing, or shall I say, giving away Ice Cube bobbleheads. It's pretty cool. He's sitting in his lowrider and he's holding two MLB trophies. It's pretty cool. I love LA. Tommy Burgers celebrating their 80th anniversary with 80-cent chili hamburgers. Now, this will be taking place on May 15th from noon to 8 p.m. while supplies last. And Conan O'Brien is coming back for the third year in a row to host the Oscars. It is the 99th annual Oscars, and my wife is going to be over the moon.
2: You're dressed like a guy playing video poker at 2 a.m., Adam.
0: I'm Chris Donovan, and that's what's in my feed.
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4: Corona, this is on the 15 southbound right before Magnolia Avenue. We have a crash and emergency crews. They're out of lanes and on the right shoulder, but you're seeing some looky-loo delays from just before the 91. Tomorrow, it's going to be sunny and clear throughout the day with highs of 77 and lows of 56.
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6: So you know that all this week we're giving away Disneyland tickets right here at KDFM, right? 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And if you want to win $1,000, be listening for the Katie Cash keyword at 9. 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

0: 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I am out of here. John Tesh will take you through the rest of your evening. Now, if you want to win tickets to go see Kesha or Kidz Bop, you need to be listening to the Jeff Pope Morning Show tomorrow morning, 6 a.m. to 10 a.m. That's also going to be the time you need to start listening for that cue to call for a chance at a four-pack of tickets to Disneyland. And don't forget, your tickets to go see Teddy Swims. Now, if you want to see any of those things, just keep listening and call in when we ask you to. And I'll be back tomorrow with another pair of tickets to Daniel Caesar and more KD Cash keywords. So for more information about everything we do here, you can go to kdfm.com. 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
4: Corona, this is on the 15 southbound right before Magnolia Avenue. We have a crash and emergency crews. They're out of lanes and on the right shoulder. You're starting to see some delays right around the 91.
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1: All righty, move over backyard chickens and make way for backyard ducks. Ducks are now the hot new companion animal, and they may be even better than chickens. Here are a few reasons why. See what you think. First, you'll get still get plenty of those omega-3 fatty acid-rich eggs. But duck eggs have even more protein, calcium, iron, and potassium. Plus, ducks actually lay more eggs per year than chickens. Ducks also require less feeding. You'll need to provide some feed, but ducks do a lot of grazing and foraging on their own, so less expensive for you. You'll also have fewer annoying pests because your companion duck will eat them. I'm talking about slugs and snails, which can destroy your garden. And unless you've planted lettuce or strawberries, ducks will leave your garden alone. However, ducks do love water, of course, so you need to provide some. Even a kiddie pool will do the trick. They'll pretty much swim in anything. However, you're going to need at least two ducks. They're very social, and you don't want a depressed duck because they'll end up following you around all day. As far as bird flu, keep them away from wild ducks, and you'll be good to go.
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0: All right, my friends, consider this. We all love getting presents on birthdays and holidays, but if you want to give somebody a gift that's truly meaningful, experts say do it when they achieve a major milestone, like graduating from college, finishing their first half marathon, or retiring. This is according to a new study from Ohio State. The researchers found that a gift that celebrates a big accomplishment makes that milestone seem much more memorable to the recipient. It also makes them feel more proud about their achievement and more likely to treasure the gift you gave them. If you want to give somebody a gift that's truly meaningful, that they'll remember for a long time, do it when they achieve a major milestone.
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1: 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John Tesh with you as per always, and learn and ride along with you. And remember the other day when we talked about Dubai chocolate? This is a milk chocolate candy bar filled with a pistachio sweet cream mixed with finely chopped pastry dough and tahini paste. I love it. It's the it flavor. Even Costco now sells Dubai chocolate. Well, it has become such a viral sensation that there's now an international shortage of pistachio kernels. You can impress your friends with this bit of intel. They're mainly grown in the U.S. or Iran, and in the span of a year, prices have surged 42%. The nut was already becoming scarce because of last year's bad harvest in the U.S., and although that crop was smaller than usual, it was higher quality, and so it was largely sold as whole nuts, still in their shells. TMI? This has created a huge shortage of the basic kernels used in chocolate bars.
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1: And coming up, is there really a perfect morning routine? You don't need a 5 a.m. workout or green juice to win your morning. I'll tell you what actually works best.

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0: Well, it looks like we should no longer be afraid of aging. New data showing that happiness and well-being, they steadily climb as we get older. Let's prove it. This is the takeaway of a paper from the National Bureau of Economic Research. It found that our 30s are usually better than our 20s, and our 40s are even better than our 30s. And our 50s top that. In fact, life satisfaction keeps climbing well into our 70s. This goes against previous research about aging and happiness. The experts used to say that happiness followed a U-shape, meaning happiness was high for teens and 20-somethings, and then bottomed out in middle age as adults focused on work and kids and taking care of aging parents, and then picked up again. Now the research shows our happiness flows in a straight line, gradually going up, and our well-being doesn't crater in middle age. Now this happiness trend, rising with age, is really consistent. It's true regardless of income, marital status, and whether or not you have children. In fact, it's even true for people across several different countries. Bottom line is your next birthday will be better than your last, we promise.
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0: Here's something that's going to be helpful for you. If you feel socially awkward, read more fiction. According to the Journal of Experimental Psychology, reading fiction will help people navigate social situations better. I wish I'd known this in junior high. In a review of over a dozen studies, fiction readers scored better on tests of how well they perceive situations and interact with others. Reading novels gives us insight into human psychology and relationships. Your daughter loves fiction.
1: She does. She's also very socially awkward.
0: Hey, bingo.
1: But look.
0: Does she listen? I don't think
1: she doesn't. But with this, look, this is what your English teacher was trying to get you to understand back when you were in high school. Trying to get you to understand that what the characters are dealing with sheds light on the human condition. And the more you can understand the human condition, the better you'll be able to navigate it in your own lives. That is why you had to write essays in high school. It wasn't just to be annoying. It was so you could understand this fact. And yes, it turns out it's true. The better you understand people by reading fiction, the better you'll be able to navigate social situations throughout your life.
0: By the way, what a great excuse if you don't want to go in one day. You just said, I'm suffering from the human condition. And it can't ask anything because of HIPAA.
1: that's not how that works. But yes, good point.
0: All I got to say is you're welcome.

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0: Quick piece of intelligence regarding our awesome pets. It's another reason to love our four-legged friends. They are really good for our mental health. Researchers at the UK's University of Manchester found that 60% of people battling mental illness say their pets play a significant role in managing their disease. It's because taking care of an animal keeps people on a routine schedule. When you throw in unconditional love and the knowledge that you're needed and accepted for who you are, this can easily reduce stress and improve the quality of life and make a significant impact on depression.
1: Intelligence for your life.
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1: It's Intelligence for Your Life, John Tesh Radio Show. And our experts are saying at the end of the day, you need to find a way to transition out of work mode. That's according to clinical psychologist Sophie Mort. She says because research has found that our work and personal lives have become so intertwined that it's causing many people to lose focus and feel less motivated. This has happened to me. According to Mort, not having some sort of transitional marker that tells your brain you are finished with work for the day can keep your brain stuck in work mode for hours and burn you out. That's why she recommends doing an activity soon after you wrap up for the day that will signal that you're in personal time. It can be as simple as changing your clothing, washing your face, or lighting a candle. Stick with it every day so your brain eventually equates the activity with the end of the workday. I like this.
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0: 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There you go. 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
1: Welcome to Intelligence for Your Life. John Tesh with you. And money can't buy happiness, but it can remind you of happiness. So follow me here. Social psychologist Ryan Howell says we should spend money to create an anchor to an awesome day. Like if you're on vacation and you see a beautiful hand-woven rug, buy the thing, because every time you step on that rug in the future, that wonderful memory is going to flood back. But the purchase doesn't have to be big. If you're out with a friend and you buy a t-shirt, the next time you wear it, you'll think, oh, I remember when I bought this. Jenny and I were having such a great day. It's the same thing. And you'll like that shirt a lot more than if you bought the same shirt alone or online because of that memory.
2: Intelligence for Your Life with John Tesh.
1: And just ahead, I'll tell you how mindful meditation can now significantly help with chronic pain.

Researchers are now saying for chronic pain, we should definitely be trying some mindful meditation because it works. For a recent UC San Diego study, the researchers applied painful heat to people's legs, but when those study subjects used mindfulness practices, they actually did experience less pain. And brain scans showed that the areas of the brain that respond to pain didn't light up like they normally do. If you're not sure how to be mindful, it is as simple as sitting still for a minute and really focusing on what you're seeing and hearing, noticing sounds, colors, and especially your breathing. So here you go. Try this. Set a 1 minute timer on your phone. Then anytime you see something that draws your interest, like how the light plays on the wall or the sound of a bird outside, just turn on the timer. Focus on

0: we go with the latest relationship trend, apartners. Partners who live apart. Because for some couples, being in love doesn't mean you have to share a bed or live under the same roof. Apartners are not only in different houses, some are in different cities or states. And it's particularly common for people in middle age and older. A lot of older adults don't want to remarry, but they still want long-term relationships. So for that age group, a partner's makes more sense. Susan Brown is the co-director of the National Center for Family and Marriage Research. She found that among adults ages 50 to 65, 1 in 3 are in long-term, unmarried, committed relationships, but living apart. And a study from the University of Missouri found similar results. Unmarried, partnered adults between the ages of 55 and 85 were twice as likely to have separate homes as to live together. And their study found that arrangement appeals to men and women for different reasons. Men say they want to protect their leisure time, and women want to protect their independence. Experts say this can actually strengthen a relationship. You're together when you want to be. You're apart when you need to be.
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0: now know one of the hottest jobs in North America, according to career site Indeed, it's the veterinarian, which was ranked as the number one occupation on its best jobs list. Listings for vets have increased 124% and are expected to grow another 20% over the next decade. Job pays well. The average salary is $150,000 a year. What's really driving the trend is Gen Z. Young adults spend more time on their animal companions.
1: That's it.
0: But listen, from what I understand, the training is not only expensive, it's hard.
1: Yeah, it's the same as going to medical school.
0: Right, exactly.
1: It's like you go to medical school for 10 different animals, right? Yeah. You go to med school, you're going to med school for one. You're going for people. You go to veterinary school, you got it's people, it's birds, it's lizards, it's cattle, it's sheep. You got to get all of them. So it's a lot harder. It's intense.
0: Imagine the final. Imagine the test.
1: Yeah. What is this? That's a bird.
0: We have a friend. We have a family member, really, who's a veterinarian.
1: Yes.
0: And William. Yeah.
1: Yeah. And he'll tell you right now. The real money is not in the pets, although that's growing. It's not in the
0: large animals.
1: It's in the animals that are like cattle. Yeah. That's what he does. He works on a cattle ranch to keep the horses and cows alive.
0: He's a great interview. We should get him on here. How hard it is to be. It's so easy. Like, one of the hottest jobs is veterinarian. 9 years.
1: Go to medical school for 10 different species.

0: 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Plus, it smells like dessert, doesn't it?
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0: Here's a piece of food intel you can use to share with your friends. Did you know that people who regularly eat fast food are more likely to be depressed? This comes from a study in the journal Public Health Nutrition. The researchers found that people who regularly ate greasy food, so think burgers, fries, chicken nuggets, pizza, and nachos, they were 41% more likely to become depressed over a six-year period compared to those who avoided the fast food. The scientists believe this is because excess trans fat interferes with the brain's ability to produce mood-stabilizing neurotransmitters, which means, even though it may feel like it at the time, happiness cannot be found in the bottom of a drive-through bag. Yellow.
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0: 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I got my head out the sunroof. I'm blasting my favorite
1: 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Never gonna not dance again. 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

She'll be alright. 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
1: So you know that all this week we're giving away Disneyland tickets right here at KDFM, right? Oh, and which concert would you rather attend? Kids Bop at the Long Beach Amphitheater September 20th or Kesha at the Forum the Sunday night before Memorial Day? 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And if you want to win $1,000, be listening for the Katie Cash keyword at 9. 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
1: What are you doing?
0: Oh, hey, babe. Why do you sound like that?
1: I'm just a little hoarse from screaming at the game today.
0: Oh, well, I'm about to take a shower. Can I call you back later?
1: Sure.
0: I'm all alone, taking a shower, naked in the shower, totally alone.

Help yourself to espresso at 6:18 in the morning. Happy Wednesday. Wednesday the 13th. Jeff Pope with you. KDFM, it's 101.3 and 103.9. And I want to start off by saying, yes, Disneyland tickets all this week. We're giving out a four-pack of tickets when you hear the solicit. And it'll flat out tell you, be caller 25 right now. Jump on your phones. Don't hesitate. We're talking Disneyland. It is like

0: Also, some of the news, if I could get the trumpets of happiness, thank you. If you missed it, good news, one of the planet's oldest living plants, which is right here in the IE, looks like it will be protected from development. Yay! Apparently, there was a settlement between developers and environmentalists, and this is over the Harupa Oak. It is a shrub in the hills just north of the 60 freeway in Rubidoux. This thing is believed to be 13,000 years old. Yes, a 13,000-year-old bush. And they were worried because, you know, a lot of building going on. They were worried, well, if we have development, someone might trample on the bush. It might affect this bush against the oldest living thing in California. And it's here in the Inland Empire again, up right north of the 60 freeway, like in the Harupa Hills area. I mean, this bush is so old, it still reads the newspaper.
1: It's the Jeff Pope Show.
0: I kid. I read the newspaper. Where do you think I got the story in the first place? 13, that plant goes back to the Ice Age. That is incredible. All right. I'm noticing calls are coming in. No, I'm not giving away Disneyland tickets. But hey, thanks for the call. But coming up in a couple minutes. All right. How far have you gone to find love? Wait till you hear about a dude named Jeff who threw up a billboard. Hey, the guy took his shot and it's coming up.
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1: Still pretty backed up in Bloomington this morning with a hit-and-run wreck stuck in the right shoulder. 10 westbound after Cedar Avenue. With about a 10-minute delay, it is so-and-go from Riverside Avenue. And in Paris, your right lane is blocked by a recent crash as well. 74 northbound after Mapes Road.
2: IE weather, morning clouds, afternoon sunshine, highs around 80 degrees in Moreno Valley, 77 in Corona, and 81 in Riverside.
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wake up, Elijah. He's a fifth grader at Linkersham Elementary, where I did career day yesterday. And he's the one that gets up right at 6:30. I told him, listen to KDFM. I'll shout him out. All right. So there you go. Mrs. Abersadze's class in the fifth grade. So coming up later this hour. Okay, can your identity be stolen with a peace sign with your fingers? And are your kids into Car Ranch? And what is Car Ranch? And should you be disgusted by it? I've got that coming up in just a couple of minutes of weirdness. I got to get to this first. How far have you gone to find love? Cue the music. So about a year ago, I mentioned a guy by the name of Jeff put up a billboard in a small town in Louisiana. And the billboard then said, single woman, here's a sign. Meet Jeff. And it had his picture on it, followed by a website. Now, that was a year ago. Well, recently, a new billboard has been put up, and it says, newest ineligible bachelor, will you marry me? She said yes, along with a picture of this Jeff guy on his knees proposing to his now fiance 1 year after he put up the original billboard looking for love. So you got to give him his props for taking a shot. And I'm thinking, okay, what is some of the maybe unusual ways that you've tried to find love? And I'll bring this story up. So my wife and I, we met at a bowling alley in Rancho Cucamonga, Deer Creek Lanes. We were working together. And I think at the time, let's see, she was probably 19, I'm 18. Really cute. So I'm starting to like get feelings for her. But I'm watching dudes left and right ask her out, getting shot down. Just no mercy. No mercy. So one day she comes in a bowl with her friends. While I'm working, I sense opportunity. So as they're bowling, I go in the back of the pins, like I'm going to do laundry or something. And now I'm peeking through the pins, and I'm watching my future wife. She bowls, and the ball comes down, knocks the pins left and right. Before the ball could go on the track and go back to her, I stop it. And I put a little love note inside the thumb hole. And it says, I finally have the ball to admit you're one of the prettiest girls I know. And I send the ball back down the return, so now I'm watching, but again, between the pins, and she's waiting for the ball. She picks up the bowling ball, puts her thumb in, and notices there's obstruction, sees what it is, looks confused, pulls out the note, and reads it. And I'm thinking, this is a game changer. This could be my future. Let's see how she takes this. And I can see that she smiles and has a big laugh. We end up going out to like a hockey game the following weekend. Long story short, we've been married for 25 years. So I'm, yes, a love note in the thumb hole. That's not a euphemism. That was legitimate. So you want to tell me what steps you've taken to find love? Has it worked? Has it not? Either way, I want to hear from you. 951-676-1013. Calls or texts work with me on Katie.

0: Jeff Pope. Happy Wednesday to you. Just going over, okay, how far have you gone to find love? Have you taken that next step? I mentioned billboard in Louisiana. A guy by the name of Jeff a year ago, he put up a billboard saying, single women, meet Jeff, with his picture, and he included a website. Well, that was a year ago. And now recently, that billboard has been replaced with one that says, will you marry me? She said yes. The man is now engaged. The billboard worked. And then I just told a story of how my wife and I, when we were just teenagers, working together at a bowling alley in Rancho Cucamonga while she was bowling with friends, I went in the back behind the pins and I put a love note in the thumb hole of her bowling ball. She went to pick up the ball. Her thumb got stuck. Like, what is this? And you know what? She smiled and it worked. Went to a hockey game that following weekend, our first date together. Stephanie and Hemant heard that story. That's adorable. Of course, her children are still demoralized. Going to a hockey game this past weekend and the rain losing in double overtime. Season's over. But that's not what we're here to discuss. How you found love. What did you do to take that extra step? Roger in Rancho Cucamonga, good morning.
1: I actually put out a personal ad in the newspaper.
0: Dude, personal ad in the newspaper. That is old school.
1: I'm not even sure if people read those anymore. Doesn't matter. Didn't work.
0: Aw, man. I was kind of pulling for you with the newspaper ad.
1: I also told my friends that I'm open to setups, and that did work. And that's how I met my girlfriend.
0: Okay, that's even more old school than newspapers, just telling your friends, hey, I'm open for setups. Whatever gets the job done, Roger, I'm proud of you. Teresa and Marietta, good morning to you.
2: Started going to the gym around 5 a.m. because my friend said that's where the serious men are. And it turns out the serious men do not speak. They just grunt and drink powder.
0: Grunt and drink powder.

0: Okay, this is all weird news.
1: I just got some really weird news.
2: That is weird.
3: All right, before I even get going on what is Car Ranch, can your identity be stolen by making a peace sign with your fingers? You know when you take a picture of somebody and you're either doing the peace sign or better yet, you're doing the bunny ears behind someone's head because that's hilarious. According to a new report, it just came out, cell phones are able to capture such high-resolution images, it is actually possible for scammers to take your fingerprints from those pictures. Whether you're doing the peace sign or the bunny ears or even, you know, gang signs. So if you're a member of Eastside Riva, just be a little careful when someone comes up and gets a good close picture with you with a cell phone. How weird is that? And speaking of weird, okay, are your kids into Car Ranch? And what exactly is Car Ranch and why should you be disgusted by it? So a mother on Instagram has gone viral for explaining how she learned about Car Ranch, and she wants to know if you're as horrified as she is.
4: So we were having dinner and my 17-year-old daughter says to me, there's no ranch. And I said, I'm sorry, I guess we're out of ranch. So she says, hold on. And she gets up and she walks out of the house and she walks right back in. And she says, never mind, I'm fine. And I said, what are you talking about? And she goes, I just remembered I have Car Ranch. I said, I'm sorry, what?
3: Car Ranch?
4: She said, I had some Car Ranch, so it's fine. I'll just use this. I said, what are you talking about? Why do you have ranch in your car? She goes, well, when I go to Chick-fil-A, I just get extra packets of ranch and I just keep them in my car. I said, how long has that ranch been in your car? She's like, I don't know, months.
3: Oh!
4: I said, you can't eat months old ranch from your car. There's dairy in ranch. She goes, it's fine. They're already in these packets, so it means that they're fine. I said, no, that's not what it is.
3: No,
4: what that means.
3: No, what? Car Ranch. I have never heard of Car Ranch, and apparently this is a thing. Car Ranch. It's been sitting there for months. I mean, what could possibly go wrong?
4: That is a recipe for explosive diarrhea.
3: Whoa, I didn't need to hear that.
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8: We still have eyes on a crash in Bloomington in your middle lane, 10 westbound before Cedar Avenue, and it's bumper to bumper from Riverside Avenue. And speaking of delays, the usual AM delay continues in Riverside between the 91 westbound from La Sierra Avenue and Pierce Street.
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0: glasses, I'm out the door. 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
1: Let's
0: before
1: go.
0: I leave, brush my teeth with a bottle of Jack. Cause when I leave for the night, I ain't coming back.

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Pick your prize. Either you see Kesha or Kidz Bop around 7:30.

0: Up with you on this Wednesday, the 13th. Happy National Receptionist Day to you. So congratulations on not having AI take your job just yet. Also, letting you know your chance to pick your prize. Would you rather take in Kesha at the Forum the Sunday night before Memorial Day? So that's May 24th. Or would you rather take your favorite kid to Kids Bop at the Long Beach Amphitheater September 20th? You'll get to make your pick with the Brainbuster question. I've got that coming up at 7:30. I've got $1,000 Katie Cash keyword coming up at 9. Remember now, Disneyland could happen any minute. A family four-pack of tickets could just suddenly appear and you want to pounce on your phone and be ready to make memories at the happiest place on earth. Before I get to any of that, before I get to all of that, I've got to remind you, if you're going to get a fake driver's license, you need to proofread it before you accept it.
1: It's time for the Daily Fail.
0: Okay, I don't know what the fake name on this guy's ID was. I'm thinking maybe it was Bigfoot. Let's go to Rock Rapids, Iowa, where Sunday, an alleged drunk driver, he got pulled over after a police officer saw his 2016 Ford Focus swerving all over the road. Officer goes up and knocks on his window. Excuse me, sir, driver's license and registration. Is there a problem, Ossifer? Hands over the license. Cop looks at it. I'm going to need you to step outside the vehicle, sir.
2: Why is that?
0: I think you've got a fake driver's license.
2: Well, what would make you think it's a fake driver's license?
0: Because this license says you're 8 feet tall.
2: 8 feet tall.
0: Now, let me just mention how odd that would be. Right now, I believe there are only three people who are 8 feet tall in all the world. And in the history of society, since the beginning of man, there have only been, I believe, 10 people who have ever been 8 feet or taller, and not one of them has ever been inside a 2016 Ford Focus. So this dude rolling around in a fake ID. At that point, he was asked for his real ID, which he provided. Oh, that's why he doesn't have a real ID, because he's got a suspended license because he got popped for driving drunk previously. And there was also an open beer in his cup holder, a six-pack of Corona in the backseat, and they found a folded $1 bill with white powder in it that he admitted was some kind of it was a drug substance. Figure someone in a Ford Focus would be rolling around with a folded $1 bill in his pocket. Is that 8 feet tall? Like, you can go with a fake ID. You gotta roll with McLovin, baby.
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1: Pretty heavy in Miraloma this morning. An earlier stall has finally been shimmied off to your right shoulder, but it's still pretty heavy on that 15 southbound before the 60, all the way from Baseline Road. And in Riverside, we have a crash on your center divider, 215 northbound before Central.
2: IE weather, morning clouds, afternoon sunshine, highs around 80 degrees in Moreno Valley, 77 in Corona, and 81 in Riverside.
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Next, Brain Buster time. Would you rather get your tickets to see Kesha in concert or Kids Bop, the Long Beach Amphitheater? If you've got kids nearby, have them ready. They might have the answer. Next.

0: It's time for the Jeff Pope Brain Buster.
1: All right, I've got your choice of concerts. Would you rather take your favorite kid to see Kidz Bop at the Long Beach Amphitheater September 20th, or Kesha at the Forum Sunday night, the 24th? Don't worry about it being Sunday night, because the next day is Memorial Day. You can treat it like it's a Saturday night. All right. By the way, if you got kids, you might have the upper hand on this, especially if they're with you right now. Survey among parents, and almost 20% of parents admit they often argue with their kids over this. Now, it's a small number. It's less than 20%. So it's not like the majority of parents are always arguing with their kids over this. But in this survey, again, less than 20%, almost 20% of parents admit they argue with their kids over this on the regular. If you can tell me, what is the argument over? 951-676-1013. First right answer, you win. Good luck from Katie.
2: They say the holy water's watered down, and this town's lost its faith. Our colors will fade eventually, so if our time is running out, day after day, we'll make the mundane a masterpiece. Oh my, my, oh my, my love, I take one look at you, you're taking me out.

0: It's time for the Jeff Pope Brain Buster.
1: All right, so almost 20% of parents admit they will argue with their kids regularly over this. Again, it's a smaller number. I'm trying to figure out, what could that argument be about? And I'm hoping someone can represent Hemet, because Hemet has gone over 6 in this game over the last 2 days. Good morning. Who's this?
2: Hi, it's Tiffany.
1: Tiffany from Hemet?
2: Yes.
1: Yeah! All right! We've got to be the only radio station that you haven't won anything from, like, in all of Southern California over the last month. This is your moment of truth, Tiffany. This is your time to raise Hemet out of the ashes when it comes to this contest. Are you ready for it?
2: I'm ready.
1: Go ahead. Shout out your children, Tiffany. Give them some love.
2: Ellie and Ethan.
1: All right. Now, I don't know how often you argue with those precious bundles of joy, but according to this survey I'm looking at right now, almost 20% of parents admit they argue with their kids regularly over this. And what am I talking about?
2: Clothing, what they're going to wear every day.
1: Right? That's horrible. You're not going to go to school dressed up like that. Good answer. Good answer. Good answer. Good. Come on, Tiffany. Let's do it. Is it that? No. Oh, no. She goes, no. Gut punch right there. Oh. Tiffany, I do give Tiffany her props because she lost a couple of days ago and yet she had the confidence to post that on her IG. More normally, you got to win a prize and you post. Nah, she took defeat and she took it well, like she's going to do this morning. KDFM, good morning. And who's this?
3: My name is Javian.
1: Well, hi. And where are you calling from?
3: Riverside.
1: What school do you go to, buddy?
3: Eastville Elementary. River Heights Intermediate.
1: Oh, yeah, see, that was last year. You're a big kid now. Now you've moved on to bigger and better things, right?
3: Yeah, you're right.
1: All right. So just between the two of us, how often do you argue with your parents on the daily?
3: Like every day.
1: Every day, right? Because you're tired of the nonsense. So there was a survey that came out. And in this survey, almost 20% of parents say they argue with their kids over this. Now, you're a Riverside kid. Obviously, you're quite smart. 20% is like the minority. But let's see if you can get this. About 20% of parents admit they argue with their kids regularly over this.
3: I believe it's not helping them during, like, house cleaning.
1: Yeah, like, you know, she asked you to do your chores, and you're like, please. Can't you see I'm on the phone trying to win something from Jeff Pope and KDFM? You want me to do chores? Good answer! Good answer! Good answer! Is it not helping in cleaning the house or not helping with chores? Oh, wrong answers. Those are all bad. I might have to give it a verbal hint if this person doesn't get it right. KDFM, good morning, and who's this?
4: This is Pedro.
1: Pedro, wait, don't even tell me. Loma Linda, Pedro, am I right?
4: Yes, sir.
1: Not to be confused with Bryn Mawr. Now, do you have any kids, Pedro?
4: Yes, I do.
1: And how many and how old are they?
4: Well, I have two daughters that are 30 and 28, and then I have a grandson who's 14.
1: Okay. All right, so I want you to think back to those glorious days when you were raising children, raising them effectively. And in this survey that came out, almost 20% of parents admit they argue with their kids regularly over this. What can I be talking about?
4: Well, I'm going to say making their bed before they leave.
1: Make the bed before they leave. That is a great answer. Good answer. Good answer. Good answer. Is it making the bed before they go to school? No! Oh, no! That number's got to be higher. Okay, I've got to give a verbal hint. Here is your hint. Does that help? Almost 20% of parents argue with their kids regularly over what I just did. If you think you know now, 951-676-1013. Let's go.

0: The Jeff Pope Brain Buster.
1: We are in overtime with a Brain Buster question, trying to find out, like, almost 20% of parents argue regularly with their kids over this. Trying to find out what that is. And who is this?
2: It's Brittany from Paris.
1: Brittany from Paris. Do you have any kids?
2: I do. It's Michael and Robert from the hockey game.
1: Yeah, that's right. They love their hockey. I got to meet them. Now, I don't know how often you argue with those precious bundles of joy.
2: A few times a day.
1: Of course you do. But according to this survey, about 20% of parents admit they will argue with their kids regularly about this. And your hint is...
2: Is it covering their mouth when they cough?
1: Is it covering their mouth when they cough? That is the winning answer. You win. That is correct. 17% of parents admit they regularly argue with their kids. Cover your mouth when you cough. Does that come up often with you and your family?
2: Not at all. They learned to do that when they were like three. So.
1: Yay! Look at Brittany throwing out a freaking... She's flexing right now. Yeah, my kids cover their mouths all the time. So with these heathen feral children just coughing with their mouths open. Not my kids. Well, you get to pick your prize. Would you rather take one of your kids to go see Kesha at the Forum Sunday night, the 24th, or take one of your kids to go see Kids Bop at the Long Beach Amphitheater September 20th?
2: Oh, I'm going to Kesha.
1: Yeah. She's like, I'm going to Kesha. I haven't figured out who I'm taking with me, but I'm going to go see Kesha.
2: Exactly.
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4: Good news in Grand Terrace. That crash is cleared off of the 215 southbound after Mount Vernon Avenue. Still a little bit of a slowdown with about 10 minutes of a delay, but that is quickly picking up. And in Riverside, we have a crash, second lane from the left now, 215 northbound before Columbia Avenue.
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out to Eric and his grandma, Michelle, new listeners to KDFM, courtesy of longtime listener Rodney. 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

0: Hello?
1: What are you doing?
0: Oh, hey, babe. Why do you sound like that?
1: I'm just a little hoarse from screaming at the game today.
0: Oh, well, I'm about to take a shower. Can I call you back later?
1: Sure.
0: I'm all alone, taking a shower, naked in the shower, totally alone, totally alone, and I left the door unlocked.
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0: La

0: Shout out for all the hard work you do. And also letting you know, Disneyland, the family four-pack of tickets, I've not given away yet. That's on the way. $1,000 in Katie Cash, giving that away at 9 o'clock. So be listening for that. And then Kids Bop. I've got a couple of tickets to the Kids Bop show at the Long Beach Amphitheater September 20th. I do have some good news involving one of the planet's oldest living plants right here in the eye. Can I get the trumpets of joy? Can I please? Thank you. So it looks like one of the oldest living plants, in fact, the oldest living thing in California right here on the IE, will be protected from development. That's after a settlement was reached between developers and environmentalists over the Jurupa oak. It's a shrub in the hills just north of the 60 freeway in Rubidoux, like in those hills there. This thing is believed to be 13,000 years old. And there was concern, you know, because of most of the open space we have here, folks are building homes or whatever, and there was worry that that area was going to be developed, and then there could be problems for this 13,000-year-old shrub in the Jurupa Mountains. That is crazy. That bush is so old, it still reads the newspaper. I'm kidding. I read the newspaper. Where do you think I got the story from? Shout out to the Press Enterprise. But that is fantastic. I just found out about that recently, that there's a 13,000-year-old plant here in the IE, and it's in the Jurupa Hills. So that is all good news. Oh, I've got more good news to share with you.
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0: 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I have to give you the update. I talked about this about a year ago. Dude named Jeff threw a billboard on a freeway. I'll let you know how it played out exactly 1 year later and how the shot I took as a teenager has paid multiple dividends. On the way, right here at KDFM.
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1: Still looking bumper to bumper in Corona. 91 westbound between Main Street and Green River Road, now with a 10-minute delay on your usual commute. And it looks like in Riverside, good news, a crash is now cleared off of the 215 northbound before Columbia Avenue.
2: IE weather, morning clouds, afternoon sunshine, highs around 80 degrees in Moreno Valley, 77 in Corona, and 81 in Riverside.
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F Pope with you. Trying to give away $1,000 Katie Cash keyword in half an hour. Coming up next, how far have you gone to find love? Man took a shot and it worked a year later. I'll explain that next.

1080 FM Culture Club. Jeff Pope with you. Coming up later this hour, are your kids into Car Ranch? What is Car Ranch and why should you be disgusted by it? But going over, okay, how did you take your shots and were you successful in taking your shots? So about a year ago, I mentioned dude named Jeff. Jeff, single, looking for love in Louisiana, put up an actual billboard a year ago. And the billboard had his picture and it said, single woman, here's a sign, meet Jeff, followed by a website. Well, a year later, there's a new billboard up, same place, only now it says, newest ineligible bachelor, will you marry me? She said yes. And there's a picture of Jeff on his knees proposing to his now fiance 1 year after he put up the original billboard. See, you take a shot, good things happen. So let me tell you about this shot I took when I was a teenager. So me and this cutie were both working at Deer Creek Lanes in Rancho Cucamonga. It's a bowling alley. I think it's called Blair now, if I'm not mistaken, or something like that. But anyway, she's really pretty. And getting to like her. But again, we worked together. But there was one day she came in an off day with her friends and she was bowling. And I'm working at the time. So as she and her group are bowling, I decide to go behind the pins. Pretend I'm like doing laundry. And then I'm waiting. And I'm peeking through the pins waiting for her to bowl. And when she does bowl, the ball comes, hits the pins. I'm in the back. I grab the ball before it has a chance to return. And I put a little love note in the thumb hole. And the note said, I finally have the ball to say, you're one of the prettiest girls I know. And I put it in the thumb hole and let the ball go. And now I'm peeking between the pins and I can see she's waiting. She sees the ball return, goes to put her thumb in the ball and like, she knows there is an obstruction. She's like, what? Reaches and pulls out the note, looks at her friends, starts to read it. And this is key now. This could go wrong, right? And I'm looking through the pins and she's reading the note. She smiles, looks towards the pins, and waves at me. And 11 years later, we got married. So it worked. It worked. So I want to know, did you take a shot? How did it go? Or did it blow up in your face? 951-676-1013. Your calls and your texts in minutes.

0: I'm Jeff Pope with you. All right, Trina, I need to know what shot did you take where you eventually landed your husband?
1: Okay, so when I was 18, I used to work at the warehouse. Do you know what the warehouse is?
0: Yeah, the record store.
1: Yeah, where you can buy records and rent movies and all that. Well, Steve was a customer, and he used to come in every day, so I would always talk to him. I was the manager at 18, thought I was all that.
0: Right.
1: Well, I get fired today for what I did, but I looked up his phone number and I called him and I said, I haven't seen you in a couple of days. Are you going to come get movies? And he goes, sure. And then that was the end of that. We started dating.
0: Yeah! Using your managerial skills to look up a customer's private information. That's why I love you.
1: today, Jeff, I would be so fired. Today.
0: Oh, absolutely. You'd be fired for that. Looking up a customer's info just to with a phone call. Oh, that is fantastic. But hey, you got to take your shot, right? Roger in Rancho Cucamonga. What's your story?
2: I actually put out a personal ad in the newspaper.
0: Dude, personal ad in the newspaper. That is old school.
2: I'm not even sure if people read those anymore. Doesn't matter. Didn't work.
0: Aw, man. I was kind of pulling for you with the newspaper ad.
2: I also told my friends that I'm open to setups, and that did work. And that's how I met my girlfriend.
0: Well, okay. See, that's even older school. Just tell your friends, I'm looking to get set up. That's fine. All good with that. All right, one room, Teresa in Murrieta. Let me hear how you took your shot.
3: Started going to the gym around 5 a.m. because my friend said that's where the serious men are.
0: Okay.
3: And it turns out the serious men do not speak. They just grunt and drink powder.
0: That's where the serious men, 5 a.m. at the gym. They just grunt and drink powder.

0: All right, coming up in the weird news, are your kids into Car Ranch? Okay, what is Car Ranch and why you need to be disgusted about this? And can your identity be stolen with you making a peace sign in a picture?
1: I had a

0: Okay, this is all weird news.
1: I just got some really weird news.
2: That is weird.
3: All right, about 12 minutes away from your Katie Cash keyword for $1,000. Okay, can your identity be stolen with you simply making a peace sign? Check this out. This is weird. According to a new report, cell phones are able to capture such high-resolution images, it is now possible your fingerprints could be extracted from them if you make a peace sign or you put like the V sign behind someone's head in selfies. And yeah, gang signs would apply. So I guess if you know, a member of East Side Reva, you might want to be careful what you're doing. Seriously, how weird is that? Now I got to be careful just taking a picture, doing a peace sign. Peace out, homie. And this is odd. Are your kids into Car Ranch? I only bring this up because a mom on Instagram has gone viral. She explained how she first heard about Car Ranch, and she wants to know if you're as horrified as she is. Go ahead, tell your story.
4: So we were having dinner, and my 17-year-old daughter says to me, "There's no ranch." And I said, "I'm sorry, I guess we're out of ranch." So she says, "Hold on." And she gets up, and she walks out of the house, and she walks right back in. And she says, "Never mind, I'm fine." And I said, "What are you talking about?" And she goes, "I just remembered I have Car Ranch."
3: Huh?
4: I said, "I'm sorry, what?"
3: Wait, what?
4: She said, "I had some Car Ranch, so it's fine. I'll just use this." I said, "What are you talking about? Why do you have ranch in your car?" She goes, "Well, when I go to Chick-fil-A, I just get extra packets of ranch and I just keep them in my car." I said, "How long has that ranch been in your car?" She's like, "I don't know, months."
3: Oh!
4: I said, "You can't eat months old ranch from your car. There's dairy in ranch." She goes, "It's fine. They're already in these packets, so it means that they're fine." I said, "No, that's not what that means."
3: What are you talking about? Okay, I've never heard of ranch dressing, like Car Ranch. I love ranch dressing to the point where I'll get out of a shower and I'll just rub some on my arms just to keep them silky smooth. I have never even heard of Car Ranch. Apparently, that is a thing. So let me ask you, Mom, what is the worst that could possibly happen if your teenager has Car Ranch, like ranch dressing, just sitting around the car for a couple of months?
4: And that is a recipe for explosive diarrhea.
3: Whoa!
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7: Moreno Valley still looking pretty heavy this morning just from your usual traffic. 215 northbound between East Ridge Avenue and Central. And it's even busier in Corona. That 91 westbound between Main Street and Green River Road has about a 10-minute delay, so give yourself a head start.
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1: Hey, can I give a quick shout out? Lankershim Elementary, thank you so much for having me in your class yesterday, talking about radio, talking about how to pronounce names as part of my hockey job. And Kara Stern sat in front of me, and she was a champion. Also, Elijah, got to give him some shout outs because he was able to master a 60-second commercial. And thank you, Ms. Abisadze, for having me in your fifth grade classroom. Yes, Abisadze. I even got to pronounce that. I've never even seen that last name before. Gadeva Abisadze. She's from Georgia, not the state, the country. Eastern European. Love that name. 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
1: When are you giving me tickets away, Jeff Pope?
2: I'm doing fine. How are you doing?
1: Good morning.
2: Good morning.
1: My bad.
2: It happens. I mean, it's Disneyland. You don't have any time for formality, right? You don't have time to say hi. Come on, man.
1: I was waiting as long as I could in my car before I came to work, so I can hear the huge call.
2: You haven't missed

0: going well for you. If you are in that line of work and you've not been replaced by AI, God bless you, all right? Hang it out. Oh, and also coming up in just a matter of minutes, we're going to be hooking you up with Kids Bop Live. Oh, yeah, Stephanie with the quick text. Stephanie texting the radio station. You know, it's National Top Gun Day, Jeff Pope. Can I get some music from the song, from the movie? Yes, I can make that happen. Coming back, I will have... there are a couple of songs from that movie I can drop in on you. I'll surprise you. I will actually surprise you with that, all right? But I did mention Kids Bop, tickets to see them in Long Beach Amphitheater, that show. That will be coming up probably within the next 20 minutes or so. Good morning.
1: Disneyland tickets?
0: No.
1: Not yet?
0: Not yet. It will be soon, but okay. not yet. But I admire your effort because you're like, it's Disneyland. I'm going to take my shot. I'm going to call anyway. What's the worst that could happen? He says, not yet?
1: Not yet.
0: Not yet. But it's on the way, so you hang in there, okay?
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1: Moreno Valley still looking pretty heavy this morning just from your usual traffic. 215 northbound between East Ridge Avenue and Central. And it's even busier in Corona. That 91 westbound between Main Street and Green River Road has about a 10-minute delay, so give yourself a head start.
2: IE weather, morning clouds, afternoon sunshine, highs around 80 degrees in Moreno Valley, 77 in Corona, and 81 in Riverside.
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1: Hi, was that the cue to call for the Disneyland tickets?
2: No, that was Berlin, Take My Breath Away, from that movie Top Gun. Remember that movie with the airplanes and then Maverick buzzed the tower? And now they got a minor league baseball team in Ontario named the Tower Buzzers because of that one scene from the movie Top Gun. But to answer your question, no, that was not the cue for Disneyland.
1: All right, thank you.

KDFM, Jeff Pope with you on this wonderful Wednesday. You want to take your favorite child to Kids Bop, the Long Beach Amphitheater? How about you call me right now? I'll take caller, make it 25. Pair of tickets, Kids Bop, Long Beach Amphitheater, September 20th. Just be the 25th caller at 951-676-1013, and good luck.

0: This is Lamb.
1: And where are you calling from?
0: Out from Hemet.
1: Well, guess what? You're number 25. You get to take your favorite kid to Kids Bop going on the Long Beach Amphitheater September 20th, okay?
0: All right.
1: If you leave Hemet now, you should be able to make it to Long Beach in time for September 20th.
0: I might be able to do that.

0: Hello?
1: What are you doing?
0: Oh, hey, babe. Why do you sound like that?
1: I'm just a little hoarse from screaming at the game today.
0: Oh, well, I'm about to take a shower. Can I call you back later?
1: Sure.
0: I'm all alone, taking a shower, naked in the shower, totally alone, totally alone, and I left the door unlocked.
2: Nothing bad ever happens on Wednesday the 13th.
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0: Jeff Pope with you on this beautiful Wednesday so far. Supposed to be around 80 here in the IE. Mentioned being stressed out. So you're a little stressed, maybe trying to keep the weight off after dieting. New analysis that just came out suggests there could be a surprisingly simple secret to keeping the weight off after dieting. Walking about 8,500 steps a day. Not 10,000 steps. You don't even have to go that far. Just 8,500 steps a day, which, what is that? Maybe a little more than 40 minutes or so. Just walking around. You got that. You can make that happen. All right. It's not even a receptionist. Just since it's National Receptionist Day, you can take a little moment. Says, I'm going to go for a walk. Just put a little close sign there on the front door. Just take a walk. Come back. All right, I'm feeling much better about myself. Just like you'd be feeling much better about yourself as we have Mamma Mia coming in next. Not only will she be hooking you up with your $50 gift card to the Croft at the Haven City Marketplace. They got the Wagyu burgers, steak sandwich, loaded fries, mac and cheese. Of course, you eat that, you'll probably need to take 1,600 steps. But you know what I'm saying? That is some really good food there in Rancho Cucamonga. She's also going to be hooking up with tickets to see Teddy Swims at the Forum November 18th. And there is a strong, I'm almost saying an overwhelming possibility, she's going to hook you up with a Disneyland 4-pack of tickets. Strong possibility. If I'm a betting man, I might have to lay a wager on that going down. All right. She's coming in next. I'll catch you tomorrow morning. Until then, may all your pain be champagne.
1: That crash is now cleared in Riverside, 91 westbound before Arlington Avenue. Still a little bit slow from 14th Street, but that is improving. However, if you're in the Cajon Pass, it's still slow from the usual morning traffic if you're hitting the 15 southbound between the 138 and Cleghorn. It's a
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Go West, keeping our midday moving here on KDFM. Thank you, Jeff Pope. It's always so fun waking up to you. And you know what? I was accurate this morning with that brain buster question. I love listening to it and guessing. So I felt pretty smart because the question was, what is something parents are, you know, on their kids for a lot? And my first thought was like cleaning their room. Somebody else guessed. There was a couple different things, but it was coughing. And it's so true. I told him, Bo, if he coughs or sneezes and doesn't cover his mouth, I'm always like, ew, cover

I'm hanging out with you till 3 p.m. Now you're probably going to all start calling me going, hey, how do I win those tickets, Mamma Mia? Here's the deal. You're listening for the cue to call. It's not my voice. It's going to be sound like a Disneyland commercial. And it's going to say, call in now to win a 4-pack of tickets to go celebrate the 70th celebration happening now at Disneyland. All right, you got it? We're good? Okay, cool. I'm also going to have the Croft gift card inside the retro lunch. $50. And I know I've got a lot of Teddy Swims fans. Teddy Swims concert tickets at the Forum this November. I can't stop the feeling of just pure excitement about that one. I want to go too. Here's JT. Happy

0: I'm getting tipsy. Hold on one sec here. All right, I'm getting tipsy on my hot cup of coffee. Had to take a sip. Oh, it's so good. You know when that first sip hits? I was right there with it. So, thought it was fitting. You know, shaboozy, singing a bar song, and I'm singing about coffee. Hope you're having an awesome Wednesday. It's hump day, baby. We're halfway through the work week. Not only that, it's Words of Wisdom Wednesday. I want to hear from you. Do you live by like a motto or life quote? I'll share it. Okay, you can share it. We'll share it with the world. That's what I'm here for. Evelyn, a couple weeks ago, lives up north, calls in, big fan of Jeff Pope show, listens to mine as well. We're longtime friends, but she shared a quote with me, and girl, it's still every day I find myself thinking about it or saying it to my kids. So she said, it's simple. Mama Mia, life is tough, but so are you. Boom. Isn't that just a good one? It's so true. It's all in your mindset, okay? One of my favorite quotes was always like, if life is tough and you find yourself with your head down, you're all bummed out, look up. That's where all the good things come from. Just look up and instantly your mood will change. So that's another one of my fun ones. Would love to hear from you. 951-676-1013. It's going to be a great day. I got a lot going on. A Katie Cash keyword at noon. Your chance to put $1,000 cash a day in your pocket. This is week 6 of this contest, so this is the last week, so you guys got to be on it. We give you a keyword 9 a.m. with Jeff Pope, noon with myself, Mama Mia, and then 3 p.m. and 6 p.m. with Chris Donovan. You're going to take that keyword, text it in to 508-777-1000. Good luck to you. If you're a fan of Teddy Swims, I'll be playing a Teddy Swims song a little bit later. I'll let you know which song I choose, and then you can call in and win tickets to see Teddy Swims at the Forum in November. I possibly have Disneyland Resort tickets. Speaking of Disneyland, this is just the commercial right here. Gonna tease you a bit, but listen up. It's got all your details.
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I don't know. I haven't seen him lately. Good luck, girl. Hey, hope you're having an awesome Wednesday. We are KDFM, more music, more variety. Hello, Luke. Nice to hear from you. This is Mama Mia for Words of Wisdom Wednesday. May your pain be champagne. I heard this a lot. Yeah, I know where you heard it. Mr. Jeff Pope says that like pretty much every day at sign off. I do like that one. That's a good one. Today's high in the Temecula Valley, 77. So soak up some sunshine. Make it a great day.

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hum this song all the time at home. Washing dishes, doing laundry is just so catchy. Hope you're having a great Wednesday. Mama Mia hanging out with you till 3 o'clock. Want to give a shout out to Carrie and Cheryl. They're going to go have some fun, headed out to the OC. And hope make it a great day. I'll play the Beach Boys for you inside the Retro Lunch. Also, National Days today, National Apple Pie Day. Sounds good to me. Fruit Cocktail Day. I love fruit cocktail. And shout out if you're a receptionist, because today is your day. I hope you get pampered a bit. Here's One Republic with Apology.

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1: Oh, thank you. Thank you so much. I highly appreciate it. Thank you. Hi, this is Dino from Corona, and I just won $1,000 from KDFM. Thank you so much.
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2: Hello, Dino from Corona. What's up, my friend? Wow, see, he's a lucky $1,000 winner in this nationwide contest. We're getting a lot of IE winners, so make sure you get your text in. The next keyword's coming up at noon today with yours truly, okay? So, I was just reading about a comeback. At first, I thought it was going to be about fashion, because that always kind of comes full circle, right? Anyhow, this is a biggie. It's a huge comeback with Gen Z. Do you remember Hacky Sacks, you guys? Yeah, Hacky Sacks. It was like the classic 90s stoner pastime associated with college campuses and jam bands. Now they're suddenly everywhere again, thanks to Gen Z. So they're saying teens and college students across the country are all forming circles in cafeterias, gyms, and quads to kick around the beloved Hacky Sack. The little foot bags. Okay, I remember seeing people do it. I remember trying it. I was a cheerleader, of course, a little rah-rah, but I really couldn't do it well. Some people are really good at this, and I actually think it's pretty cool. You know, it's not hurting anybody. It's exercise. You're moving this little sack ball around, which is pretty cool. So they're saying spring break has happened and nationwide. I can see it, people on beaches. And I mean, you're doing all this with your feet, so you got to have some coordination, but it's driving a huge comeback, especially among Gen Z, to step away from screens and socialize in real life. That's where I was going with this. So, you know what I'm into too? We need to make a comeback? Hula hoops. Mamma Mia used to be really good at hula hooping. Back in the day, I worked at SeaWorld San Diego. I was a performer there, and we did a show where we had the segment with hula hoops. I could take like 10 hula hoops, I'm not even kidding, and do them all at the same time. Do them on my arms, my neck, have like 10 on my waist. I was pretty good. Then they came out with the weighted hula hoops for exercise. Lost me there.
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0: Oh, I love that song. Justin Bieber with Daisies here on KDFM. Hopefully we're friends on social media. I just did a little impromptu video and posted it. And Mikey D, who filled in for me, I want to say last week on Monday, he is making me bust up laughing because the angle that I took the video at, sharing all the fun things we're giving away here on KDFM, there is like a black panel behind me, which is for like sound padding on the walls. But he thought it was a TV. If you're listening, Mikey, that was just the sound padding. He says, what's up? Mamma mia, why is the TV off? You're not watching the Eagles? That is so unlike you. Well, let me tell you, I did play earlier Billie Eilish, her little bird song, Birds of a Feather. So, of course, I'm watching. I'm looking right now. The Eagles are so big now. We've got Luna and Sandy, sisters. I believe Mom's just perched out Jackie right now on a ledge. But go take a peek. I'm watching, and about 27,000 people also are tuned in. So the little nuggets are getting so big. But don't you worry, Mikey. I'm always watching the eaglets. It's too funny. But yeah, if you ever wonder what the inside of the KDFM Temecula studio looks like, or hey, shoot, what I look like. I get all kinds of something with the word mama, mama mia. You know, when sometimes you don't know what someone looks like. A lot of people think I'm going to be really tall, which makes me excited. I mean, I'm only 4'11". Usually on a good day, I'm at least 5'1", 5'2", because I wear wedges almost every day. Even my tennis shoes, even my flip-flops. Gotta live in a wedge. But yeah, that's like my best compliment when people think that I'm sound tall. I was like, okay, or a blonde, and I'm a brunette. Anyhow, let's become friends, and I appreciate you hanging out with me. It's true. Disneyland resort tickets are going to happen. That cue to call will play before 3 o'clock today, okay? Don't go cray-cray yet. I know a lot of you. Everybody's blowing me up. Everybody's texting. Yes. Okay, I'm about to play the commercial, so this is a fair warning. This is the commercial. The cue to call, it's short and sweet, and it tells you, call in now, be caller 25. That's what the cue to call is going to say for Disneyland Resort tickets, okay? So be ready for it. Be on your toes and have your dial-in fingers ready. And I just want to put this disclaimer out there. This is our busiest, like, most wanted prize ever. I've been here 14 years. This is our hot, hot ticket. So phone lines are going to be busy. That's just how it works. It has nothing to do with me, Mr. Pope, or Chris Donovan. If all of you guys are jumping on it, calling, the phones are going to get busy. So we do our best just to get straight to 25. Jeff Pope and I were talking this morning, and he's like, I tell everybody, just shout out your name. So if I answer and go, hi, Katie, say Sylvia, Mark, John, because then we get a name. In case the phone goes crazy and hangs up or something happens, at least we know it was you, okay? So that's your little trick you're going to do today. Also, if you're a fan of Teddy Swims, I am going to play his song Bad Dreams. It's going to happen before noon today, okay? When you hear it, you call me. I'm going to hook you up with Teddy Swims concert tickets because I'm nice like that. And because it's hump day, we're halfway through the work week. So good luck.
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0: Lady FM, looking for caller 10. How would you like to be my winner?
1: Yes, Dunia.
0: Well, are you a fan of Teddy Swims?
1: Oh, am I?
0: Oh, my goodness. And you said this is Dunia?
1: Yes, ma'am.
0: Okay, good. You got your name out there. Awesome. Well, it's a pair of tickets. I love him, too. You're going to see Teddy Swims' Ugly Tour, Kia Forum, November 18th.
1: Oh, my gosh. I'm so excited. I love him. Love his music, and I love listening to your show. Love you guys. You guys are awesome.
0: Well, thank you, Miss Dunia from MoVal. We really appreciate the love, and I'm so glad that you are going to get to see Teddy Swims live. This show is going to be incredible. Woo! My phone lines are still blowing up over here. So, Ugly Tour tickets, I've got them the rest of the week. You have a few more chances to win, okay? And you can check out KDFM.com to get all your details. This show is for the Forum on November 18th. Now you have something fun to look forward to. Put it on your calendar, girl. And we're so happy we can make you a winner here at KDFM. Speaking of winners, earlier we got to hear from Dino from Corona. He won $1,000 with our KD Cash contest recently. And you've got a chance in about 15 minutes to also put $1,000 cash in your pocket. Listen up for me to give you that KD Cash keyword at noon. Remember, you're going to text it into 508-777-1000 to win that money, because I don't have $1,000 to hook you up with, okay? Even though you like to text me in studio, it's all good. You can say hi anytime. I'll shout you out. What's going on, Martha? You got it. I'll play 24K Golden for you. Eric, today's Stevie Wonder's 76th birthday. Eric wants a little Stevie Wonder. You got it, boss. Daisy and family checking in from MoVal. They're listening closely for Disneyland Resort tickets. Hi, Terry Tressel. Whoop, whoop. She's all in with the hula hoops, too. Bring back the hula hoops. And nice to hear from you, Christina. All right, you ready to dance with me? Come on. It's hump day. We're halfway through the work week. And it's Words of Wisdom Wednesday. I like this one. Life is now. Boom. It's that easy. So dance. Come on.

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1: 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Stevie Wonder on deck. Eric, this is going out to you. And apparently it's Stevie Wonder's 76th birthday.

Stevie Wonder, happy birthday. We're moving along nicely inside the Retro Lunch. 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

That song makes me want to sip on a pina colada and be on vacation somewhere. Just takes me right there in that moment. But here I am with you inside the Retro Lunch, having just as much as fun. A lot of you texting in the keyword to the studio, so I'm going to help you out, okay? The noon keyword for our Katie Cash contest was deal. Texted in to 508-777-1000. Good luck to you. All right, coming up soon, your chance to go to the Croft. $50 gift card, Wagyu burger, steak sandwich, oh my, mac and cheese and loaded fries. I'm there. Here's Prince.

0: Having some fun with Prince. That was going out to Diana checking in from San Bernardino. It's Mamma Mia. Thanks so much for joining me inside the Retro Lunch. I need to take a break. I'm seriously getting down here in studio. Couple shout outs here. What's going on, Linda? Nice to hear from you. Jeremy, he says, Mamma Mia, if I win the $1,000 Katie Cash contest, I'll buy you lunch. Said, okay, that's a deal. Thank you, Jeremy. And I know you were always watching our baby eaglets. Aren't they huge? A little bit ago, one of them like stood up. That's like my favorite. When they stretch, their wingspan is getting so big. I mean, they're like outgrowing that nest that once looked so huge. Now we've got our growing baby eaglets, which is so cool. So Sandy and Luna are doing well. Big Bear looks beautiful today. Mom Jackie looks like she has her eyes closed. That's what moms do. She just needs a little midday nap. That's too cute. Okay, I gotta get back to business here because I see I get enthralled watching the eaglets. Hi, Todd. Nice to hear from you. And here's the deal. Coming up in minutes, want to send you to the Croft restaurant. This place is really good, guys. It's in Rancho Cucamonga inside the Haven City Market. They've got burgers and steak sandwiches. Wagyu burgers, I must add. They're really yummy. Loaded fries and more, so hang tight. What's going on, Ernie in Temecula?
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1: Oh, I love that song.
0: So do I. So, Ernie, hang tight. We're going to play this Disneyland commercial right now and then pay some bills. And we'll be back in a few minutes with your request, okay?
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why your feet are stumping and the jam is pumping. Look ahead, the crowd is jumping. Pump it up a little more, get the party going on the dance floor. See, 'cause that's where the party's at, and you find out if

You guys, I've got like a mini Zumba class / jazzercise class going on right now. Get it. Thank you, Ernie and Jennifer. Great song request. Technotronic right there. And I'm definitely pumping up the jam here on KDFM. This is how we do the retro lunch. You're my co-DJs this hour. Sending this one out to Tanya. Thanks for saying hi, friend, in Menifee. Tears for Fears to brighten up your midday. Coming up in minutes, your chance to go to the Croft restaurant after this song, okay? Let's enjoy this one. And then you can go get a free lunch on me.

All right, after all of that dancing, take a break. Let's think about food. The Croft would love for you to go visit them. $50. Bring your bestie, bring your sweetie, and you'll be saying woo to loaded fries and Wagyu burgers. Steak sandwich, lots of protein there. All you have to do is try out your luck. 951-676-1013. I got you, boo. Whitney Houston on deck, sending this one out to Michelle in Montana.

0: KDFM, moving along nicely inside the Retro Lunch. It's time to find caller 10. I have got a $50 lunch gift card for you to enjoy the craft, and that's going to be you.
1: Oh, that's awesome.
0: Woohoo! You're going to the craft, friend. You can enjoy burgers and fries and mac and cheese and all the delicious food they offer there. And what's your name?
1: My name is Maria. Well, I'm from Victorville, but I'm visiting my daughter in Ontario.
0: Oh, great. That's awesome. I'm so glad you got through. You can now take your daughter with you to lunch and go enjoy the Croft. They have really yummy Wagyu burgers, mac and cheese, loaded fries, and more.
1: Oh, great. Oh, awesome. So excited. Thank you, Papa Maria.
0: You're very welcome, Maria. And shout out to your awesome daughter, Sandra, as well. Have a great day. Whoop, whoop. I love an excited winner. And that they are, ladies, is definitely in for a treat. So happy you got through. Got a couple more requests on deck. Hi, Veronica and family. They're in Winchester. They're waiting patiently for the Disneyland queue to call to play. And then their dialing fingers are going to go crazy. So good luck. It's going to play between now and 3 o'clock. That's all I know before I say goodbye, okay? A little bit later on, rock star of the day. Get in your rock star request. Would love to shout you out. We put the spotlight on all things positive, whether it's your birthday, anniversary, your kiddo got an award at school, you got a new ride. I want to hear about it, okay? 951-676-1013. Susan checking in. I'm glad you got the keyword at noon. It was deal, in case you missed it. You still have time to text it in. Deal into 508-777-1000. Let's hook you up with $1,000 cash.
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3: So you know that all this week we're giving away Disneyland tickets right here at KDFM, right? 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

That should be my life motto. Walk the moon right there. Well, shut up and dance. How you doing? It's Mama Mia. Teddy Swims on deck right here with Lose Control. Quick reminder that I've got your tickets to see his ugly tour at the Kia Forum all week long. So keep listening for your next chance to win.

0: Colby Calais. We share the same middle name, Marie. Hope you're having a great Wednesday. Hello.
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0: Oh, honey, I wish I could tell you. Keep listening.

0: Lenny Kravitz, such a soulful voice. That is Honey. Sending that one out to Veronica. She texted and said, I'm feeling this song. Me too. It's been a minute since I heard it. So instant request right there for a hump day for you, Veronica. Anyhow, hope you're having a great day. Clock is ticking. I will tell you before 3 p.m. You can hear my nails over here. I will be playing that cue to call to send you to Disneyland Resort. Go run wild. Take your kids. Go with your bestie or your sweetie and make it a great day at Disneyland. They're celebrating their 70th celebration right now. Lots of fun to be had. I keep thinking of the giant turkey legs, the churros, the corn dogs. I mean, they've got it all at Disneyland. Summer fun is here, so hopefully you'll win these tickets, okay? Just listen for the cue to call. I'm about to play the commercial. Giving you a heads up, this is the commercial, not the cue to call. Cue to call is much shorter, and it's kind of like a prompt response, like call in now to win your Disneyland Resort tickets, okay? So good luck with that. And can you relate to this? They say nearly half of Americans are lacking fun in their lives. Well, that's what we're here for, KDFM. We bring the fun to you, okay? So that is why we want to hook you up with these Disneyland tickets. Lots of cool concerts this week. I've got Teddy Swims on my show. Jeff Pope has Kids Bop. Chris Donovan has Daniel Caesar. And that's not all. We got all kinds of cool things going on. Oh, Katie Cash, your chance to win some cash. We want you to have fun. So don't be a part of half of Americans that feel like their lives are just simply aren't fun anymore. All they do is stress and worry about money, have nonstop responsibilities. So when I tell you to just take that midday dance, just do it, right? You only live once, as these young people say. 12% of people said they can't even remember the last time they had an entire free day just to relax and enjoy themselves. That's a shame. So my words of wisdom for you is to take time for you. Take care of yourself, all right? You can't pour from an empty cup, as they say. And that's why I'm probably gonna go get my Mother's Day massage today or facial, right? I earned it, I worked for it. I'm going in, go in. Go in all big. Yeah, relax and have fun. Okay, I see you calling me because you guys think I'm leading into the Disneyland cue to call. I'm not, but here's the commercial. Stay with me.
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Vanessa Carlton here on KDFM 101.3, 103.9. Hey, Daniel, nice to hear from you. Appreciate you checking in from Hemet. Yes, keep listening. I do have a 4-pack of tickets to send you to Disneyland Resort. You're listening for that cue to call. It's going to happen before 3 p.m. I can tell you that, okay? Once you hear it, if you're caller 25, you'll be on your way. So good luck. Also, this week, lots going on. If you wake up with Jeff Pope, if you're a fan of Kesha, he's got Kesha concert tickets. She's got a show coming up here at the Forum, May 24th. And I know he also has Kids Bop tickets. If you've got kids or grandkids, trust me, they'll love this fun, interactive sing-along show. It's their birthday concert event, and it's going down in Long Beach on September 20th. So that's always a good time.

0: 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It could be your birthday, anniversary, just something good going on in your life, your coworker's life, maybe a random act of kindness you saw, or your kiddos doing really good in school. 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

0: Olivia Dean with Man I Need here on KDFM. Let's do this. I'm looking for caller 25. I've got great news for you. You're going to Disneyland.
1: Oh my gosh, yes. Thank you.
0: Well, who's this? I got to hear you a little bit louder.
1: My name is Carla from San Bernardino.
0: Okay, are you at work right now?
1: Yes, I am.
0: Okay, I'll let you off the hook. That's why you're a little bit quiet. I get it. So who are you going to take to the happiest place on earth with you?
1: My nieces and nephews.
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That is the latest from Olivia Rodrigo with Drop Dead on KDFM. Hope you're having a great Wednesday. It is hump day after all, halfway through the work week. Beautiful day, turned out nice. Perfect weather in my book. You know, the UV situation is a real thing with the younger generation. When we have high UV rays, believe it or not, they run to soak up some sunshine. And that is what Carrie and Destiny are doing right now out in Hemet. They text the studio, said, it's a girl's day. They got lunch and they're poolside. So make sure you put on sunscreen, ladies. Trust Mama Mia. In a couple years, you're not going to want the wrinkles and, you know, any skin damage, okay? But I'm glad you're having a fun girl's day. You're rock stars for checking in. And, of course, they're listening to KDFM. I'm going to play Destiny's Child for you ladies in just a few minutes. 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We've got Donna, so excited, checking in earlier from Moreno Valley. She's actually getting on a plane tomorrow morning to go hang out with her grandkids for the week. That's so exciting. Florida's beautiful right about now. You'll definitely get a little suntan. And make sure you download our free mobile app, Donna. Text me, let me know you're listening, and I'll give you and the grandkids a shout-out, okay? Rockstar move. Today, let's see, May 13th, we've got a few birthdays to celebrate. Happy birthday to Carly. Hope you're having a great day, friend, and happy birthday to Brenda. And then Jen sent me a picture earlier listening out in San Jacinto. She said she was kind of having a bad day, and her teenager son decided to surprise her, ordered her a pizza that was shaped in a heart with all her favorite toppings on top. Okay, not only is that a sweet gesture, but that's like a really yummy gesture too. So good job, Mama. Her son's name is Kyle. You raised him well. He's definitely a rock star on my list. That's how we do Rockstar of the Day. I'll be here for another few minutes, so you can text the studio, 951-676-1013, and I'll do my best to give you a Rockstar shout-out before I leave. Also, let's become friends on my social media. Look me up today, Mia on your radio. Let's go. Destiny's Child here for my ladies.

0: for you. If you go watch the music video of that song, all throughout it, it's like they show screenshots of text messages going through, and one of the people in the text messages that pop up is named Mamma Mia. When that song first came out a few years back, so many people were texting and calling in the studio asking me, are they talking about you? Is that you in the Katy Perry video? Of course, I said, yes, yes, there's only one Mamma Mia, come on now. So it's pretty cool. It's my claim to fame in just a few minutes there. Anyhow, hope you're having an awesome hump day. It's beautiful out. Thank you for sharing all the words of wisdom with me today here. I'll keep them coming because there was a lots of good positive messages. And guess who's on your radio next? It's going to be Chris Donovan. Hang tight, you never know. He could also have some Disneyland Resort tickets. If so, be ready for that cue to call. I do know, though, he's going to hook you up with a Katy Cash keyword straight up at 3 p.m. Get ready to text that keyword into 508-777-1000. You could win $1,000 cash today. How sweet would that be? He also has your chance to see Daniel Caesar in concert this August at the Honda Center. So a lot of fun things going on. I'm going to go say goodbye, and I'm going to go soak up some vitamin D for a little bit. Why not? Right? It's a beautiful day out. I'll chat with you tomorrow. Thanks for hanging out with me here on Katy FM. Before I say bye, quickly go look at Jackie and Shadow. They're in the nest with Sandy and Luna. The whole family's there. And oh my goodness, those baby eaglets are getting so big. It's a family affair up there. Go check them out.
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Bruno Mars here on KDFM, 101.3, 103.9. Chris Donovan checking in. Bye, Mamma Mia. See you tomorrow. Hang out. I got some stuff I got to give away. I'll tell you what that is coming up.

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0: I love that the name of this song is Blow Me One Last Kiss, but it's labeled in here slash Squeaky Clean. That was Pink here on KDFM. 101.3, 103.9. More music, more variety. How's it going? I'm Chris Donovan. Follow me on Instagram, Chris_Donovan. And like I was saying, I do have a pair of tickets to go see Daniel Caesar perform at the Honda Center. That's going to be August 23rd. And if you want to win those, I'm just going to ask you to call in. I'm going to do that before 5 o'clock, so make sure you're listening for that. Plus, you know, we still have the Katie Cash keywords coming at you, $1,000 every day. Another word at 6 o'clock. If you missed the word at 3, yeah, I'll give it out again. Where'd that paper go? It was music, M-U-S-I-C. Go ahead and text that right now to 508-777-1000 for your chance to get in on that $1,000. We have 3 days left, so $3,000 left. The more words you text in, the more chances you have to win $1,000, all right? And, oh my gosh, I almost forgot. We're still giving away 4 packs to this place, so just listen for that cue to call. This isn't the cue to call. This is just a promo.
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3: Moreno Valley, 215 southbound, right before Van Buren Boulevard. We have good news. Earlier crash that was in lanes has been cleared, but the damage is done. Your drive is starting to stack up right around Alessandro Boulevard.
4: Currently it's 78 degrees, sunny skies, sunny conditions will continue for the rest of the day.
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Did you know that this young lady was nominated to the Rock and Roll Hall of Fame this year and wasn't inducted? Wow. 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
0: And Tiffany Haddish is the first comedian to ever grace the cover of Sports Illustrated Swimsuit Edition. That's pretty awesome. We're like 1 degree away from her, so congrats, Tiffany. Disney released a one episode, well, it's more like a movie, Punisher. It's called One Last Kill. It should be setting up his character for the new Spider-Man movie coming out. Grown Ups 3 is in works at Netflix with Adam Sandler, David Spade, Kevin James, Chris Rock, Selma Hayek, and a whole bunch more. I cannot wait.
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0: And it comes up in my feed every Wednesday. It is Wiener Wednesday at Wiener Schnitzels. 4 chili dogs for $4. 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
12: Corona. This is on the 91 westbound right before McKinley Street. We have a crash there. It's out of lanes and on the right shoulder. CHP is on the scene. Watch for some slowing from La Sierra Avenue.
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If you don't listen to Mamma Mia every day at noon for the retro lunch, you're missing out. She gives out free food. I'll give you all the detail coming up, but this is by request from the text line. 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

0: Smashburger place. It's inside Haven City Market in Rancho Cucamonga. But I'm looking at their website right now. They have a cheesesteak sandwich that looks amazing. But I'm looking at the Loco Moco Poutine Loaded Fries. I am going to be going there very, very soon. Now, if you don't know what Loco Moco is, it's a Hawaiian dish where it's like rice, egg, gravy, hamburger patty. And they have something like that with fries on the bottom, and it looks amazing. So if you want to try to win your Loco Moco fries, listen to Mamma Mia every weekday this week at noon 30. She'll be giving out that $50 gift card to Croft. All right, hang out with me. It's Chris Donovan here on KDFM. I still have these Daniel Caesar tickets I'll be giving out before 5 o'clock.
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5: Fontana, this is on the 10 eastbound right before Etiwanda Avenue. We have a crash there. It's taking up the right shoulder. Your drive is starting to slow up right around Archibald Avenue.
6: Currently it's 78 degrees, sunny skies, sunny conditions will continue for the rest of the day.
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0: Okay, go with me for a second. What if it was my friend's turn to drive? TLC No Scrubs here on KDFM. Don't forget, Daniel Caesar tickets coming before 5 o'clock. It's Jason Mraz on KD.
1: Well, you done me, and you bet I felt it. I tried to be chill, but you're so hot that

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3: 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Although my heart is falling.

All right, let's do this. I'm going to take caller 10 right now to 951-676-1013. Again, caller 10 to 951-676-1013. You're going to score a pair of tickets to go see Daniel Caesar and his Son of Spurgy tour happening at the Honda Center on August 23rd. Again, caller 10, you're going to win. Good luck.

0: Yep, we all know the words to that song. That was Gautier, Somebody That I Used to Know, here on KDFM 101.3, 103.9. More music, more variety. I'm Chris Donovan, and I am looking for caller 10 right now to try to give them a pair of tickets to go see Daniel Caesar perform at the Honda Center August 23rd. It's the Son of Spurgy tour. So let's get caller 10 right now. KDFM, who's this?
1: Jackie.
0: Jackie, you just got caller 10. You win!
1: Yes! Oh my gosh! Thank you so much!
0: You're very welcome.
1: My daughter's gonna be so stoked.
0: Ah, Daniel Caesar, man. The kids love him.
1: Yes, they do.
0: Well, that's good.
1: Thank you so much.
0: You're very welcome. Can you save it for like a birthday present, maybe?
1: It's going to be like her graduation present. Oh, she's promoting to high school.
0: Well, there you go. That's going to be an amazing promotion present. Have a good time with your daughter. What's her name?
1: Jayla.
0: Jayla. All right. You and Jayla have a great time at the concert, and make sure you tag us in any photos, okay?
1: Sounds good. Thank you so much.
2: Corona, this is on the 15 northbound right before the 91. We have a crash there out of lanes and on the right shoulder. Your drive is starting to slow up right as you approach this area.
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